State's good times and great country. 100.1 The Wolf. Ethan D with you till midnight. 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They got all the powerhouse sports stuff you need. 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

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Luke Combs received an honorary degree of music from Appalachian State University. He went there from 08 to 2012 to work on a criminal justice degree, but left early to pursue his music career, which, as we all know, definitely worked out. Right now, it's Bailey Zimmerman.

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2: Your Allegheny Communications AccuWeather forecast is brought to you by JB's Catering and Unique Creations on National Highway in LaVale. Tonight, clear skies with a low around 39. Tuesday, sunny with a high near 73. Tuesday night, cloudy skies with a low around 52. And then on Wednesday, showers likely, possibly a thunderstorm in the afternoon. Otherwise, cloudy with a high near 72. Here's Dylan Scott.

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1: Don't miss Frostburg's Buy Nothing, Give Freely event. 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
4: 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Tonight, clear skies with a low around 39. Tuesday, sunny with a high near 73. Tuesday night, cloudy skies with a low around 52. And Wednesday, showers likely, possibly a thunderstorm, cloudy with a high near 72. Right now, it's Tyler Hubbard.

100.1 The Wolf. The Price is Right gave away the largest amount in a single game in the show's history. A retired veteran won $240,000 in cash and prizes from the lion's share game. Yeah, but there's going to be lots of taxes involved, so he ain't getting that much. It's Luke Cummings.

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100.1 The Wolf. This is pretty cool. California is going to provide 400 free diapers to families at over 60 hospitals when newborns are discharged under a pioneer program announced Friday by the governor out in California. That's pretty cool. I like that. Taking care of the kids. It's MacArthur.

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0: National Eat What You Want Day, so if you still followed your diet today, you still got some time to snack it out. Right now, it's Chris Young on The Wolf.
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Tonight, clear skies with a low around 39. Tuesday, sunny skies with a high near 73. Tuesday night, cloudy skies with a low around 52. And then on Wednesday, showers likely, possibly a thunderstorm, cloudy with a high near 72. How about some Scotty McCreary?

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It's Megan Maroney on The Wolf.

0: 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It's the Community Connection on 100.1 The Wolf.
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won the Wolf. Tom Brady was one of the participants in Netflix's roast of Kevin Hart last night. He joked about Kevin cheating on his wife back in 2017, and she was in the audience. Woo! Slow cash.

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0: it's Big D and Bubba. 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
4: 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Tonight, clear skies with a low around 39. Tuesday, sunny with a high near 73. Tuesday night, cloudy with a low around 52. Wednesday, showers likely, possibly a thunderstorm, cloudy with a high near 72. Here's Zach Topp.

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1: There's going to be a teen and adult craft night Tuesday, May 19th, 5 p.m. at 57 President Street in Fort Ashby. 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
4: Your Allegheny Communications forecast overnight will be clear with a low of 41. Tuesday will be partly sunny and pleasant with a high of 72. Tuesday night will be cloudy with a passing shower late and a low of 49. I'm Tri-State Area's meteorologist, Jason Catarina.

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4: Your Allegheny Communications forecast overnight will be clear with a low of 41. Tuesday will be partly sunny and pleasant with a high of 72. Tuesday night will be cloudy with a passing shower late and a low of 49. I'm Tri-State Area's meteorologist, Jason Catarina.

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4: Your Allegheny Communications forecast overnight will be clear with a low of 41. Tuesday will be partly sunny and pleasant with a high of 72. Tuesday night will be cloudy with a passing shower late and a low of 49. I'm Tri-State Area's meteorologist, Jason Catarina.

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3: It's so easy.
4: Your Allegheny Communications forecast overnight will be clear with a low of 41. Tuesday will be partly sunny and pleasant with a high of 72. Tuesday night will be cloudy with a passing shower late and a low of 49. I'm Tri-State Area's meteorologist, Jason Caterina.

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3: Your Allegheny Communications forecast overnight will be clear with a low of 41. Tuesday will be partly sunny and pleasant with a high of 72. Tuesday night will be cloudy with a passing shower late and a low of 49. I'm Tri-State Area's meteorologist, Jason Catarina.

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8: Your Allegheny Communications forecast. Today will be partly sunny and pleasant with a high of 72. Tonight, expect cloudy skies with a passing shower late and a low of 49. I'm Tri-State Area's meteorologist, Joe Lundberg.
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0: in warm water.
1: No.
0: No, you're just being shot at from two different directions.
1: Yes.
2: Well, let's guess now. maybe we'll have a big party. We'll come over and we can all just get in the sauna together. Or not.
1: Or not.
2: I'll do the ribs, though.

0: you throw it out, you felt good about getting it.
1: Yeah, it's the thought that counts,
2: and also,
1: I suppose.
2: And also, I think, you know, the bottom line is you wouldn't have got it if you didn't think that they would actually appreciate it.
1: Yeah. True.
2: So I don't think they're throwing it out because you know your friends.
1: Yeah.
2: You know that they're going to be like, oh, yeah, whew, thank you. This is very sweet of you. That was very nice.
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3: I was all but 22, I think, at the time. 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And it'd been a while

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2: Fox News, I'm Deborah Valentine. President Trump says Iran has reneged its agreement to end uranium enrichment, delaying a deal to end the war. Fox's Alexandria Hoff reports.
3: Additional Iranian demands reportedly include reparations from the U.S. and the formal recognition of Iran's authority over the Strait of Hormuz.
2: The president says he's considering resuming military operations against Iran if an agreement is not reached soon. Israel's passed a law that would allow the death penalty for Palestinians involved in the October 7th attacks.
4: Hamas-led fighters killed over 1,200 people, mostly civilians. Another 251 were kidnapped and held in Gaza.
2: Fox's Jonathan Savage. No group claiming responsibility after a bomb attached to a rickshaw detonated, killing at least 9 people and injuring dozens of others, according to Pakistani police. 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
6: Good morning. I'm Owen Schweitzer with you in the Allegheny Communications newsroom. Four recipients of the 2026 Faculty Achievement Awards will be recognized at the Frostburg State University's Honors Convocation on Wednesday, May the 20th. The awards are made possible through the generous gifts of the FSU Foundation, Inc. In addition, outstanding seniors will be honored by their academic departments for excellence in scholarship and leadership. Also, the Allegheny

0: Allegheny County Library System has received a $500 donation from the Allegheny College of Maryland Peace Club to support its In Summer with Our Library program. Ashley Swinford, the Director of Advancement and Engagement, said, "This highlights the meaningful role local students play in encouraging reading and the library's strong community partnerships that help promote lifelong learning." Text news to 35651 with a check of local news. I'm Owen Schweitzer.
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2: With the Metro News Minute, I'm Chris Lawrence. There's been much made about today's races that have fractured the Republican Party in West Virginia. Millions of dollars in out-of-state money has been poured into some of those races. GOP strategist Greg Thomas says it's caused a distraction from the real issues of the campaign.
3: We know voters want to hear about jobs and the economy and roads and schools. Let's talk about the most ridiculous stuff we can that just grosses people out so they don't come out and vote, so they don't pay attention.
2: Governor Morrissey has made no apologies for his action to endorse primary candidates in an attempt to build a Senate that will support his agenda. Polls are open until 7:30 tonight. Comprehensive election night coverage coming your way on many of these Metro News stations at 7:06. A former U.S. attorney, assistant U.S. attorney, is set to appear before a federal judge from another state today in Charleston. Monica Dillon, who headed up the White Collar Crimes Division, is expected to plead guilty to charges of stealing online identity. With the Metro News Minute, I'm Chris Lawrence.
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4: Good morning. I'm Owen Schweitzer with you in the Allegheny Communications newsroom. Four recipients of the 2026 Faculty Achievement Awards will be recognized at the Frostburg State University's Honors Convocation on Wednesday, May the 20th. The awards are made possible through the generous gifts of the FSU Foundation, Inc. In addition, outstanding seniors will be honored by their academic departments for excellence in scholarship and leadership. Also, the Allegheny County Library System has received a $500 donation from the Allegheny College of Maryland Peace Club to support its In Summer with Our Library program. Ashley Swinford, the Director of Advancement and Engagement, said, "This highlights the meaningful role local students play in encouraging reading and the library's strong community partnerships that help promote lifelong learning." Text news to 35651 with a check of local news. I'm Owen Schweitzer.

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This weekend's Morgan Wallen concert is at University of Florida campus, and they are doing something for the first time. 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
2: With a Metro News Minute, I'm Chris Lawrence. Today's election ends a brewing battle within the Republican Party for control. Governor Patrick Morrisey has campaigned for a number of GOP candidates, many of them running against incumbents in the legislature. And he's helped to organize millions of dollars to be spent against them with some horrific ads. Former Senate President Mitch Carmichael said, well, that's a gamble for Morrisey, but at the end of the day, all of the party will have to mend fences.
3: Do what's right for the people of West Virginia. Do not put personalities or personal grievances or anything of that sort in the way of advancing good legislation.
2: Polls close at 7:30 tonight. Our coverage of Decision 2026 on many of these same Metro News stations will begin at 7:06 tonight. A crash in Wayne County claimed the life of a Kentucky man. 21-year-old Braden Murray of Louisa, Kentucky, killed in a collision with a tractor-trailer on U.S. Route 52 in Fort Gay Monday morning. With a Metro News Minute, I'm Chris Lawrence.
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4: Good morning. I'm Owen Schweitzer with you in the Allegheny Communications newsroom. Four recipients of the 2026 Faculty Achievement Awards will be recognized at the Frostburg State University's Honors Convocation on Wednesday, May the 20th. The awards are made possible through the generous gifts of the FSU Foundation, Inc. In addition, outstanding seniors will be honored by their academic departments for excellence in scholarship and leadership. Also, the Allegheny County Library System has received a $500 donation from the Allegheny College of Maryland Peace Club to support its In Summer with Our Library program. Ashley Swinford, the Director of Advancement and Engagement, said, "This highlights the meaningful role local students play in encouraging reading and the library's strong community partnerships that help promote lifelong learning."

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2: Your Allegheny Communications forecast. Today will be partly sunny and pleasant with a high of 72. Tonight, expect cloudy skies with a passing shower late and a low of 49. I'm Tri-State Area's meteorologist, Joe Lundberg.
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1: We've been to both Carolinas, seen a big Montana sky, driven up and down the coast a few times, London, Paris, paradise. But ain't got much memory, other scenes come to think I missed them all.

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1: For the Metro News Minute, I'm Chris Lawrence. The advertisements during this year's primary election campaign have been extremely negative. A lot of accusations thrown, and they've been expensive. Millions of out-of-state dollars have poured into West Virginia campaigns. But Jason Huffman, Americans for Prosperity, says the focus of the spending is blown out of proportion.
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1: 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Metro News comprehensive coverage begins at 7:06 on many of these same stations. In Mingo County, the defense will continue calling witnesses today on the trial of Timothy Kennedy, the man on trial, accused of killing State Police Sergeant Corey Maynard. His father testified on Monday. With a Metro News Minute, I'm Chris Lawrence.
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3: Good morning. I'm Owen Schweitzer with you in the Allegheny Communications newsroom. Four recipients of the 2026 Faculty Achievement Awards will be recognized at the Frostburg State University's Honors Convocation on Wednesday, May the 20th. The awards are made possible through the generous gifts of the FSU Foundation, Inc. In addition, outstanding seniors will be honored by their academic departments for excellence in scholarship and leadership. Also, the Allegheny County Library System has received a $500 donation from the Allegheny College of Maryland Peace Club to support its In Summer with Our Library program. Ashley Swinford, the Director of Advancement and Engagement, said, "This highlights the meaningful role local students play in encouraging reading and the library's strong community partnerships that help promote lifelong learning." Text news to 35651 with a check of local news. I'm Owen Schweitzer.
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0: Nicole says, just when you think you know for sure that vegetables can't use phones, onion rings. By the way, they're all like this.
1: Andrew says, what happens when a microscope crashes into a telescope? They kaleidoscope.
0: I mean, it's not bad, man. Ryan says, I asked my wife if she wanted to go out to dinner tomorrow, and she said yes, so I'm pretty excited to have the entire apartment to myself for the evening.
1: Anthony says, rescuers attempted to save a stranded Mount Everest climber today. When they arrived on scene, they found Himalayan there.
0: I got a good tweet. Thanks. We'll see you in a promise. At Big D and Bubba.
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1: Newcomer Harper Grace is going to be joining us in the studio tomorrow. I like her. Man.
0: Last time she came by, she brought a Jonas brother. She had Frankie Jonas with her.
1: That's
0: so.
1: Right.
0: Who knows? Who knows who she'll show up with tomorrow? I mean, the big news, you know, Anthrax has that new album coming out. Maybe they're going country.
1: Could be.
0: I mean, Vince Neil did it. I think.
1: Well, I'm a bated breath, as they say. Yeah.
0: So that is tomorrow.
1: I forgot she brought a Jonas brother.
0: Yeah, we're man. Like,
1: hey, were you a Jonas brother?
0: Hi there, it's Big D and Bubba.
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0: The Tri-State's good times and great country. 100.1 The Wolf, a park in Miami, hosted the world's largest dog pool party Saturday, gathering 277 canines to establish a new Guinness World Record. Once again, another world record I never knew anything about. Dogs of all sizes splashed in multiple kiddie pools while an official Guinness representative counted participants. Pet supply company Chewy organized the free event, which featured treats, music, games, and summer activities beyond the record-breaking pool session. 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

0: 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Hope you're having a great Tuesday work day. Here's Riley Green on 100.1 The Woof.
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Good times at Great Country, 100.1 The Wolf. It's election day in West Virginia, so if you are a West Virginia voter, just a reminder, the polls are open till 7:30. Here's Kane Brown on 100.1 The Wolf.

0: The Tri-State's Good Times and Great Country, 100.1 The Woof. 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
0: 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Sunny with a high near 76 today. Partly cloudy tonight, a low of 54. Tomorrow, chance of showers, high near 73.

Good times at Great Country, 100.1 The Wolf. Is there a song you want to hear today? Well, we have the all-request lunch break coming up at noon. And you can go ahead and text me at 844-590-9653. Here's Megan Maroney on 100.1 The Wolf.

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Our national anthem is brought to you by Day's Salvage and Auto Repair at Scenic Lane in Ridgely. It's the All Request Lunch Break. Hi, I'm Danielle, and here's Thomas Rhett and Jordan Davis on 100.1 The Wolf.

0: The Trustees Good Times at Great Country, 100.1 The Wolf. Brandon sent in a request for some Tucker Wetmore. That's Brunette. I'm Danielle, and there's a fine line between a high school prank and whatever this story is. Police in Florida are investigating two males who hopped a fence at a high school and entered a building through an unlocked door. They rode bicycles and used other equipment intended for special needs kids, stole $50 worth of lanyards, and also got away with approximately 100 hot dogs and ice cream valued at approximately 60 bucks. This happened in the middle of the night last week, and it sounds like the thieves could have been students or young adults, but it's not 100% clear.
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Hannah just got her request in just in time. Here's Luke Combs, Sleepless in a Hotel Room on 100.1 The Wolf.

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4: 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Sunny today, high near 76. Tonight, partly cloudy, a low of 54. Tomorrow, chance of showers, high near 73.

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1: Wardensville Spring Fest, May 23rd from 8 a.m. to 4 p.m., Wardensville, West Virginia. 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

Good times at Great Country 100.1 The Wolf. I'm Danielle. Have a great rest of your Tuesday. Riley's coming in next. Here's George Burge on 100.1 The Wolf.

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0: Good Times and Great Country, you've got it on 100.1 The Wolf. If you've ever used online dating apps, you're familiar with the swiping feature, whichever one you've used. It's how you let people know you're into them. Swipe right if you like them, swipe left if you're not feeling them. But that might not be a thing anymore. It might be a thing of the past, at least on the dating app Bumble, because Bumble has announced that they're officially moving away from the classic swiping setup that has defined online dating for the past decade. The CEO of Bumble said people are burned out with dating apps, so instead they're going to be leaning heavily on artificial intelligence. The company has been testing an AI assistant called Bee, which recommends matches based on personality, communication style, and relationship goals. But not everyone is so sure about this. Someone online said, "Will my AI love bomb me 4 months in a row, then ghost me?" And Bumble is also dropping its longtime rule that women require to make the first move and message on the app first. The CEO of the company said, "We will not force one gender over another to do something first." The new features for Bumble are expected to roll out sometime later this year.
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0: Jason Aldean right here on 100.1 The Wolf. Even though Jimmy Buffett passed away over 2 years ago, you can still keep his spirit alive by Jimmy Buffett maxing. Gen Z has been attaching the word maxing to anything to describe going all in on something and optimizing it to an obsessive degree. So the phrase Jimmy Buffett maxing is trending, and it means just living your life like Jimmy Buffett, laid back by the beach with a margarita. A fan described it in a video saying, Jimmy lived every day to the absolute fullest. He built an empire off of the things he loved, like music. He enjoyed little things like sunshine, the ocean, margaritas, and a good group of friends. He wouldn't let things worry him. Most importantly, he built a life that felt like a 24/7 vacation. I'll tell you what, I'm all the way for that. Any life lived like Jimmy Buffett's, I'm all the way here for. More coming up here on The Wolf.
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The Tri-State's good times and great country. 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

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This is 100.1 The Wolf. 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

0: Good times and great country. You're on 100.1 The Wolf. If you were a fan of the game Wordle, then you were going to get it on an even bigger scale. NBC has officially ordered a primetime game show based on the New York Times puzzle. Today's show co-anchor Savannah Guthrie will host the series set to premiere next year, with Tonight Show host Jimmy Fallon serving as the executive producer. The show is going to feature competitive teams battling in the Wordle arena for cash prizes. Wordle, acquired by the New York Times in 2022, attracts billions of players annually who guess five-letter words in six attempts using color-coded clues. The development comes as Guthrie recently returned to morning TV following her mother's February kidnapping in Arizona. Fallon also is producing the NBC show Password. More coming up here on The Wolf.
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0: 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You've got it on 100.1 The Wolf. 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

0: Good times in great country. 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The ever-popular Buzz Ball is releasing a new line of soccer balls, flavors to coincide in honoring the World Cup this summer. The company is developing 8 distinct flavor profiles, each inspired by a participating nation's culture and colors in the World Cup. The Gold Melon is a citrus and melon blend intended as a general tribute to the sport of football, with Soccer Limerita, a classic lime margarita taste designed specifically for all fans of the sport of soccer. Flags and Freedom is a USA representative, a combination of orange and pineapple. Fuego Tamarita is honoring Mexico with a watermelon and spicy kick. Pip Pip Punch is for English culture and cuisine. It's a flavor profile for that. The Smash Anita is an Argentinian-inspired mix featuring melon and a peppery bite. The Sol Siesta is a fruity option similar to a sweet sangria inspired by Spain, and the Capi Crunch is a citrus flavor entry to honor Brazil. The new soccer balls will be available for a limited time at participating retailers in multiple sizes. Big D and Bubba
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7: 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For today, partly sunny skies with a high of 72. For tonight, cloudy with a shower late with a low of 49. For tomorrow, a thunderstorm expected with a high of 67.

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0: the chance to get it right and redeem themselves. I know celebrating after the fact isn't ideal, but darn it, you deserve to get a day to be celebrated properly. And just be open about it is what they said. Someone else said, I'm a big fan of redos. Messed up on Valentine's or Mother's Day. That's okay. Let's talk about expectations and go for dinner another day. More coming up here on The Wolf.
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0: 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Ella Langley continues to dominate in 2026. We mentioned that her start of her solo tour got underway last week, and now she has made some more Billboard charting history. Ella is the first female country artist to have the top two spots to herself on the Billboard Hot 100. Choosin' Texas is number one for a ninth straight week, and Be Her has vaulted all the way to number two. The only other country artist to do this, by the way, is Morgan Wallen. He did it this past May. He actually had three songs all in the top three of the Billboard Hot 100. So congratulations to Ella Langley, still continuing what has been a terrific start to 2026 for her.
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7: This AccuWeather forecast is brought to you by JB's Catering and Unique Creations on National Highway in LaVale. For today, a high of 72, partly sunny skies. For tonight, cloudy with a shower late, low of 49. For tomorrow, expect a thunderstorm with a high of 67.

0: 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Let's take a quick look and see what's going on throughout the tri-state. 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
8: All right, Six Pack at Six time here on this Tuesday, counting down your six most requested songs of the day. The recent addition to The Voice, Riley Green, takes the number six spot with Change My Mind here on The Wolf.

Good times and great country. This is 100.1 The Wolf. We're halfway through the six pack at six, counting down your six most requested songs of the day on this Tuesday. We're into the top three. John Morgan takes the number three spot for today with Kid Myself right here on The Wolf.

End of the six pack at six we go. Down to number one for today. Luke Combs takes the top spot once again. You wanted to hear Luke Combs' Days Like These more than any song today here on 100.1 The Wolf.

0: Good times and great country. You've got it on 100.1 The Wolf. Have you ever gotten a random text from your grandparents saying, or your parents saying that details of someone's morbid health issues? Think random texts like he's gone with no explanations of who he really is. This is what's being called now as the boomer bad news drop. It's when your parents or older relatives casually send alarming news with zero context, like randomly admitting they had surgery and didn't want to bother anyone, or out of the blue describing your uncle's platelet count from a recent blood draw. Therapists say a lot of boomers were raised to treat emotions like facts instead of conversation, so instead of easing into difficult news, they just drop it mid-sentence and move on. People online think it's because boomers love to be the first ones to give the bad news, especially if it's medical related. But at least it gives younger generations another thing to bond over. More coming up here on The Wolf.
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0: Dan and Shay right here on 100.1 The Wolf. Fox held its annual upfront presentation yesterday, previewing shows coming on later this year. And sad news, if you are a fan of Baywatch, the reboot won't be coming until January of next year. There are only two other new shows waiting in the wings in the moment for Fox, a spy drama called The Interrogators, starring Stephen Fry and Jenna Elfman, and a dating show called Marriage Market, hosted by Whitney Cummings. Baywatch won't debut at least until the winter of 2027. Fox's fall schedule is mostly made up of returning shows this upcoming year and largely unchanged from last year's fall slate. More coming up here on The Wolf.
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100.1 The Wolf, Tri-State's Good Times and Great Country. Ethan D joining you for your Tuesday night. I'm with you till midnight. Right now it's time for some Ella Langley. It's 100.1 The Wolf.

Under Point One the Wolf, Jimmy Buffett maxing is trending and encourages people to live their life like Jimmy. A fan says he didn't let the little things worry him. Most importantly, he built a life that felt like a 24/7 vacation. Why not? Enjoy life. It's Bailey Zimmerman on the Wolf.

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0: 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Timrock Honda of Cumberland is overstocked on brand new 2025 Honda Pioneer 1005 Trail Special Editions. These rugged five-seaters are loaded. 999cc power, bulletproof automatic transmission, plush suspension, and factory trail upgrades ready to eat mud, hills, and rocks. 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
1: Your Allegheny Communications AccuWeather forecast is brought to you by JB's Catering and Unique Creations on National Highway in LaVale. Tonight, cloudy skies with a low around 54. Wednesday, a chance of showers in the afternoon. Thunderstorms as well with a high near 73. Wednesday night, showers likely, possibly a thunderstorm. Cloudy otherwise with a low around 48. And Thursday, partly sunny with a high near 61. Here's Russell Dickerson.

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